seen what I've seen and done what I've done. He still wants to save me. Yeah, it's crazy, so I get crazy. Every time I get a chance, I'm crazy. Me regreso lo que perdí. Y ahora vivo en un